0: This is punk. This is rock and roll. This is jazz fusion.
1: Digital B.
0: We're all affected by all this music all the time. In fact, really hung up on some kind of a stigma of a, ooh, that's disco.
1: Digital B.
0: Ooh, that's disco. Ooh, that's disco. Ooh, that's disco.
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0: 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But I don't know about that.

0: 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Number one in hits.
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1: 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It's Doja Cat.
2: My name's Abel Tesfaye, a.k.a. The Weeknd.
3: Hey, it's Dua Lipa.
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1: 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It's Doja Cat.
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